0: Denny. Is this the end?
1: Of course not. It's only the beginning.
2: I got a call the other day. It was my sister Carolyn saying, Aretha, stop out when you can. I've got something that I've got to say. And when I got there, she said, you know, rather than go through a long, drawn-out thing, I think the melody on the box will help me explain.
0: Danny, don't spoil it.
1: It's not spoiling it, Sandy. It's only making it better.
2: Gotta find